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1: Fox News, I'm John Saucier. South Carolina Senator Lindsey Graham's sister Darlene Graham Nordahl has been appointed by Governor Henry McMaster to serve as interim senator, finishing out her late brother's term.
2: It is such a privilege to get to finish some of his important work, and I promise to work hard over the next several months to support the president and carry forward the efforts of my brother.
1: She's said to be sworn in tomorrow afternoon. A man is dead after an ICE-involved shooting in Biddeford, Maine this morning. Maine Senator Angus King is calling for a full and transparent investigation.
3: Apparently, there are no cameras involved. Body cameras were not on the agents, and so we have no video evidence of what occurred in this case.
1: Authorities there say this guy was shot after allegedly weaponizing his vehicle during an encounter with ICE agents. America is listening to Fox News.

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0: Wednesday. I'm staff meteorologist Derek Height. Currently, it's 84 degrees.
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0: Here's a look at your forecast. Lows dip down to about 66 tonight under clear skies. Lots of sunshine outside again tomorrow. High temperatures reach up to 89. Mainly clear skies tomorrow night. Lows dip down to about 68. Mainly clear skies Wednesday with daytime highs approaching 90. 91, slight chance of thunderstorms Thursday. I'm staff meteorologist Derek Height. Right now, 82.
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0: 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KKWK, Cameron, Missouri.
1: Fox News, I'm Tom Graham. The Pentagon launching fresh strikes against Iran. President Trump also announcing the U.S. is reinstating its blockade of Iranian ports in the Strait of Hormuz.
2: We're taking out all of the capability for anything having to do with the Strait, with the Hormuz Strait. And I think in the end, we will end up discontrolling the whole thing.
1: Iran's foreign minister says his country has always been the guardian of the Strait. The driver killed by ICE officers in Maine in a shooting today was not the target of a warrant. The officers were executing. Independent Senator Angus King is demanding answers.
3: Apparently, there are no cameras involved. Body cameras were not on the agents.
1: King says he spoke with Homeland Security Secretary Mark Wayne Mullen, who claimed the driver tried to ram ICE agents who were pursuing him. America is listening to Fox News.

0: Here's a look at your forecast. Lows dip down to about 66 tonight under clear skies. Bright sunshine expected again tomorrow. High temperatures reach up to 89. Mainly clear skies tomorrow night. Lows dip down to about 68. Daytime highs approaching 90 Wednesday under mainly sunny skies. 91 Thursday. Slight chance for storms. I'm staff meteorologist Derek Height. Currently, it's 82 degrees.
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0: Here's a look at your forecast. Lows dip down to about 66
1: tonight
0: under clear skies. Bright sunshine expected again tomorrow. High temperatures reach up to 89. Mainly clear skies tomorrow night. Lows dip down to about 68. Daytime highs approaching 90 Wednesday under mainly sunny skies. 91 Thursday, slight chance for storms. I'm staff meteorologist Derek Height. Currently, it's 82 degrees.
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1: Fox News, I'm John Saucier. The United States launching a fresh wave of military strikes against Iranian targets, escalating a conflict that again has closed off some key maritime corridors. President Trump declaring the United States will now act as the guardian of the Hormuz Strait, effectively ending immediate hopes for a peaceful resolution.
2: And then they broke up that deal immediately because they found out there was something in the deal they didn't like. And they're wired differently, and we're not going to put up with it. We are just going forward. We're attacking them tonight.
1: Global oil prices surging more than 9%. Today's markets reacted to renewed hostilities. After the sudden passing of 71-year-old South Carolina

0: Carolina Senator Lindsey Graham, his colleague Senator Tommy Tuberville, appeared on Fox Business to reflect on the late senator's legacy.
1: It's a sad day here in the Senate. It's been a sad day the last 2 days. You never know what's going to happen. Life is short.
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0: High temperatures reach up to 89. Mainly clear skies tomorrow night. Lows dip down to about 68. Daytime highs approaching 90 Wednesday under mainly sunny skies. 91 Thursday, slight chance for storms. I'm staff meteorologist Derek Height. Right now, 77.
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0: Here's a look at your forecast. Lows dip down to about 66
1: tonight
0: under clear skies. Bright sunshine expected again tomorrow. High temperatures reach up to 89. Mainly clear skies tomorrow night. Lows dip down to about 68. Daytime highs approaching 90 Wednesday under mainly sunny skies. 91 Thursday. Slight chance for storms. I'm staff meteorologist Derek Height. Right now, 77.
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1: Fox News, I'm Tom Graham. The Pentagon launching fresh strikes against Iran.
2: We're doing another very major attack tonight. They want to make a deal. They came back. We made a deal 2 days ago, and they want to make a deal. They've been negotiating for 47 years, but nobody's ever hit them militarily.
1: President Trump adding the U.S. is reinstating the blockade of Iranian ports in the Strait of Hormuz. He also says the U.S. will charge cargo ships a 20% fee for protecting wealthy allies. The number of American service members who have died in the Iranian conflict is rising.
3: The U.S. military says the death of a Navy pilot in a helicopter crash earlier this month brings the number of dead in the Iran war to 14 service members. The Navy initially described the July 1st chopper crash in the Arabian Sea as an emergency landing. The remaining three sailors on that helicopter were rescued.
1: Fox's Lisa Lacera. 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

one night, heard Papa tell Mama. 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Little boy Boogie.

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Boom, boom, boom, boom. I'ma shoot you right down. Off of your feet.

0: Here's a look at your forecast. Lows dip down to about 66 tonight under clear skies. Bright sunshine expected again tomorrow. High temperatures reach up to 89. Mainly clear skies tomorrow night. Lows dip down to about 68. Daytime highs approaching 90 Wednesday under mainly sunny skies. 91 Thursday. Slight chance for storms. I'm staff meteorologist Derek Height. Right now, 75.
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0: Here's a look at your forecast.
1: Lows level off around 66
2: overnight
1: under clear skies.
2: Ample sunshine expected again Tuesday.
1: High temperatures reach up to 89.
2: Mainly clear skies Tuesday night.
1: Lows dip down to about 68. Daytime highs approaching 90
2: Wednesday under mainly clear skies. 91 Thursday. Slight change.

0: chance of thunderstorms.
1: I'm staff meteorologist Derek Height. Currently 75.
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1: Fox News, I'm Sue Guzman. The third consecutive night, the U.S. launched another round of attacks against Iran. They have now concluded. President Trump Monday announcing the U.S. is reinstating its blockage of Iranian ports in the Strait of Hormuz.
2: We're taking out all of their capability for anything having to do with the Strait, with the Hormuz Strait. And I think in the end, we will end up discontrolling the whole thing.
1: Iran's foreign minister says his country has always been the guardian of the strait. Driver killed by ICE officers in a Maine shooting today, not the target of the warrant the officers were executing. Independent Senator Angus King demanding
3: answers. Apparently there are no cameras involved. Body cameras were not on the agents.
1: Homeland Security Secretary Mark Wayne Mullen claims the driver tried to ram ICE agents who were pursuing him. 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

Here's a look at your forecast. Lows level off around 66 overnight under clear skies. Ample sunshine expected again Tuesday. High temperatures reach up to 89. Mainly clear skies Tuesday night. Lows dip down to about 68. Daytime highs approaching 90 Wednesday under mainly clear skies. 91 Thursday. Slight chance of thunderstorms. I'm staff meteorologist Derek Height. Right now, 73.

0: Here's a look at your forecast. Lows level off around 66 overnight under clear skies. Ample sunshine expected again Tuesday. High temperatures reach up to 89. Mainly clear skies Tuesday night. Lows dip down to about 68. Daytime highs approaching 90 Wednesday under mainly clear skies. 91 Thursday. Slight chance of thunderstorms. I'm staff meteorologist Derek Height. Right now, 73.
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1: News. I'm Ted Lindner. The driver killed by ICE officers in Maine in a Maine shooting on Monday was apparently not the target of the warrant the officers were executing. Independent Senator Angus King demanding answers.
2: Apparently there are no cameras involved. Body cameras were not on the agents.
1: King says he spoke with Homeland Security Secretary Mark Wayne Mullen, who claimed the driver tried to

0: Iran ICE agents who are pursuing him. And the Pentagon launching fresh strikes against Iran Monday as President Trump also announced the U.S. is reinstating its blockade of Iranian ports in the Strait of Hormuz.
1: We're taking out all of their capability for anything having to do with the Strait, with the Hormuz Strait. And I think in the end, we will end up discontrolling the whole thing.
0: Iran's foreign minister says his country has always been the guardian of the Strait. 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

Here's a look at your forecast. Lows level off around 66 overnight under clear skies. Ample sunshine expected again Tuesday. High temperatures reach up to 89. Mainly clear skies Tuesday night. Lows dip down to about 68. Daytime highs approaching 90 Wednesday under mainly clear skies. 91 Thursday, slight chance of thunderstorms. I'm staff meteorologist Derek Height. Right now, 73.

Ja. Oh, was ist denn das? 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

0: Here's a look at your forecast. Lows level off around 66 overnight under clear skies. Ample sunshine expected again Tuesday. High temperatures reach up to 89. Mainly clear skies Tuesday night. Lows dip down to about 68. Daytime highs approaching 90 Wednesday under mainly clear skies. 91 Thursday, slight chance of thunderstorms. I'm staff meteorologist Derek Height. Right now, 73.
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1: News. I'm Ted Lindner. The driver killed by ICE officers in Maine in a Maine shooting on Monday was apparently not the target of the warrant the officers were executing. Independent Senator Angus King demanding answers.
2: Apparently there are no cameras involved. Body cameras were not on the agents.
1: King says he spoke with Homeland Security Secretary Mark Wayne Mullen, who claimed the driver tried to ram ICE agents who were pursuing him. And the Pentagon launching fresh strikes against Iran Monday as President Trump also announced the U.S. is reinstating its blockade of Iranian ports in the Strait of Hormuz.
3: We're taking out all of their capability for anything having to do with the Strait, with the Hormuz Strait. And I think in the end, we will end up discontrolling.

Here's a look at your forecast. Lows level off around 66 overnight under clear skies. Ample sunshine expected again Tuesday. High temperatures reach up to 89. Mainly clear skies Tuesday night. Lows dip down to about 68. Daytime highs approaching 90 Wednesday under mainly clear skies. 91 Thursday. Slight chance of thunderstorms. I'm staff meteorologist Derek Height. Currently, it's 72 degrees.

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0: Here's a look at your forecast. Clear skies overnight with lows around 66. High temperatures reach up to 89 Tuesday. Ample sunshine expected. Mainly clear Tuesday night. Lows dip down to about 68. Daytime highs approaching 90 Wednesday under clear skies. 91 Thursday. Slight chance of thunderstorms. I'm staff meteorologist Derek Height. Currently 72.
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0: From the crossroads of America, your home for the best classic rock of all time. 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
1: Fox News, I'm Ted Lindner. The Pentagon launching fresh strikes against Iran Monday as President Trump also announced the U.S. is reinstating its blockade of Iranian ports in the Strait of Hormuz.
2: We're taking out all of their capability for anything having to do with the Strait, with the Hormuz Strait. And I think in the end, we will end up discontrolling the whole thing.
1: This is Iran's foreign minister says his country has always been the guardian of the Strait. This is the number of American service members who have died in the Iran conflict continues to rise.
3: The U.S. military says the death of a Navy pilot in a helicopter crash earlier this month brings the number of dead in the Iran war to 14 service members. The Navy initially described the July 1st chopper crash in the Arabian Sea as an emergency landing. The remaining three sailors on that helicopter were rescued.
1: Fox's Lisa Lucera. 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

Here's a look at your forecast. Clear skies overnight with lows around 66. High temperatures reach up to 89 Tuesday. Ample sunshine expected. Mainly clear Tuesday night. Lows dip down to about 68. Daytime highs approaching 90 Wednesday under clear skies. 91 Thursday. Slight chance of thunderstorms. I'm staff meteorologist Derek Height. Currently 72.

0: here's a look at your forecast. Clear skies overnight with lows around 66. High temperatures reach up to 89 Tuesday. Ample sunshine expected. Mainly clear Tuesday night. Lows dip down to about 68. Daytime highs approaching 90 Wednesday under clear skies. 91 Thursday. Slight chance of thunderstorms. I'm staff meteorologist Derek Height. Currently 72.
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1: Fox News, I'm Sue Guzman. The Pentagon concluding a third round of new strikes against Iran.
2: We're doing another very major attack tonight. They want to make a deal. They came back. We made a deal 2 days ago, and they want to make a deal. They've been negotiating for 47 years, but nobody's ever hit them militarily.
1: President Trump says the U.S. is reinstating its blockade of Iranian ports and will charge cargo ships a 20% fee. Two lawmakers say Homeland Security Secretary Mark Wayne Mullen told them the man shot to death by ICE agents in Maine Monday morning was not the target of a warrant.
3: Senator Angus King says he called DHS Secretary Mark Wayne Mullen today. King says he was told the suspect used his car as a weapon before those shots were fired and says he asked Secretary Mullen for a full investigation.
1: Fox's Alexis McAdams. DHS says the officer opened fire fearing for public safety. 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

0: just happened.
1: Here's a look at your forecast. Clear skies overnight with lows around 66. High temperatures reach up to 89 Tuesday. Ample sunshine expected. Mainly clear Tuesday night. Lows dip down to about 68. Daytime highs approaching 90 Wednesday under clear skies. 91 Thursday. Slight chance of thunderstorms. I'm staff meteorologist Derek Height. Right now, it's 70 degrees.

0: Here's a look at your forecast. Clear skies overnight with lows around 66. High temperatures reach up to 89 Tuesday. Ample sunshine expected. Mainly clear Tuesday night. Lows dip down to about 68. Daytime highs approaching 90 Wednesday under clear skies. 91 Thursday. Slight chance of thunderstorms. I'm staff meteorologist Derek Height. Right now, it's 70 degrees.
1: Do you want to play rough? Okay. Uno. 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
1: Fox News, I'm Ted Lindner. The Pentagon launching a third round of strikes against Iran Monday as President Trump also announced the U.S. is reinstating its blockade of Iranian ports in the Strait of Hormuz.
2: We're taking out all of their capability for anything having to do with the Strait, with the Hormuz Strait. And I think in the end, we will end up discontrolling the whole thing.
1: Iran's foreign minister says his country has always been the guardian of the strait. And the driver killed by ICE officers in a Maine shooting Monday, apparently not the target of the warrant the officers were executing. Independent Senator Angus King now demanding answers.
3: Apparently there are no cameras involved. Body cameras were not on the agents.
1: King says he spoke with Homeland Security Secretary Mark Wayne Mullen, who claimed the driver tried to ram ICE agents who were pursuing him. America's listening to Fox News.

0: Here's a look at your forecast.
1: Clear skies overnight with lows around 66. High temperatures reach up to 89 Tuesday. Ample sunshine expected. Mainly clear Tuesday night. Lows dip down to about 68. Daytime highs approaching 90 Wednesday under clear skies. 91 Thursday. Slight chance of thunderstorms. I'm staff meteorologist Derek Height. Currently, it's 68 degrees.

0: Here's a look at your forecast. Ample sunshine expected today, with daytime highs approaching 89. Mainly clear skies tonight. Lows dip down to about 68. Ample sunshine expected tomorrow. High temperatures reach up to 90. Highs level off around 90 Thursday, with a slight chance of thunderstorms. 92, sunny skies Friday. I'm staff meteorologist Derek Height. Currently 68.
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1: Fox News, I'm Sue Guzman. For the third consecutive night, the U.S. launching another round of attacks against Iran. U.S. also resuming a naval blockade of Iranian ports, declaring itself the guardian of the Hormuz Strait. Congressman Pat Fallon with reaction.
2: You cannot trust the IRGC. They're incredibly bad at governing, and they're very good at tyranny

0: and chaos and murder and mayhem.
1: President Trump also announcing the U.S. will impose a 20% security fee on cargo transiting the waterway. The driver killed by ICE officers in Maine in a shooting Monday was not the target of the warrant the officers were executing. Independent Senator Angus King demanding
2: Apparently
1: answers.
2: There are no cameras involved. Body cameras were not on the agents.
1: Homeland Security Secretary Mark Wayne Mullen says the driver tried to ram ICE agents pursuing him. 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

0: Here's a look at your forecast. Ample sunshine expected today, with daytime highs approaching 89. Mainly clear skies tonight. Lows dip down to about 68. Ample sunshine expected tomorrow. High temperatures reach up to 90. Highs level off around 90 Thursday, with a slight chance of thunderstorms. 92, sunny skies Friday. I'm staff meteorologist Derek Height. Currently 67.
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2: Save

0: Here's a look at your forecast. Ample sunshine expected today, with daytime highs approaching 89. Mainly clear skies tonight, lows dip down to about 68. Ample sunshine expected tomorrow, high temperatures reach up to 90. Highs level off around 90 Thursday, with a slight chance of thunderstorms. 92, sunny skies Friday. I'm staff meteorologist Derek Height. Currently 67.
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1: Fox News, I'm Gianna Gelosi. The U.S. and Iran trading strikes for a third straight day after President Trump said he would restart a blockade of Iranian ports and take control of the Strait of Hormuz.
2: We're putting the blockade back, and it's a blockade not for anybody but Iran. In other words, anybody doing business with Iran can't go through. Everyone else will be able to go through.
3: Trump also suggested the U.S. will charge ships for passage, what the administration has demanded Iran not do.
1: It's Fox's Alex Hogan. South Carolina gets a new senator with a familiar name, Darlene Graham Nordone, officially assuming her late brother's seat.
4: I think this is what Lindsey would have wanted, and I plan to honor him.
5: Her stay in the Senate will be temporary as South Carolina plans for a special election next month to choose a Republican nominee for the general election in November. Gernal Scott, Fox News.
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6: Here's a look at news on regional radio. A criminal setting is Friday in DeKalb County for a Cameron man charged with aggravated fleeing a stop and four other misdemeanor charges. According to the probable cause statement, Warren H. Childers fled from police on his sports bike during a traffic stop in Cameron for a registration violation. Childers led police through DeKalb, Clinton, and Clay counties before being stopped by a rolling roadblock, which caused him to drive into the grass and attempt to flee on foot. Once taken into custody, a computer check revealed that

Childress's license had expired in 2020 and he did not have a motorcycle endorsement. His court appearance is at 10:30 a.m. A preliminary hearing is Friday, July 24th, for a St. Joseph woman accused of cutting copper out of air conditioning units with a male accomplice. 38-year-old Christina Brooke McCann and 55-year-old Jerry LeBron Hill are charged with first-degree property damage in Buchanan County. They were both given $50,000 bonds, but later released on their own recognizance. According to a probable cause statement, on May 17th, McCann and Hill arrived at a business in Buchanan County. Surveillance footage revealed the two dismantling air conditioning units and cutting out the copper pipes. Business owner told authorities the damage would cost approximately $20,000 to replace or repair. During questioning, McCann admitted to authorities that she and Hill went to the business to take the units for scrap. Hill will appear for sentencing July 30th. Two Missouri Western State University students placed in the top 10 at a national business competition in Las Vegas. Aiden Monzen, a senior accounting major from Oklahoma City, earned second place in the Sports Management and Marketing competition at the Future Business Leaders of America National Leadership Conference. Wyatt Fisher, a junior management major from Fawcett, finished sixth in the Business Law event. Several other Missouri Western FBLA members also competed at the conference, representing the university across eight separate events. That's a look at news on Regional Radio. I'm Roman Pfister.

0: 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Will you look at me? I have the power!
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0: Here's a look at your forecast. Ample sunshine expected today, with daytime highs approaching 89. Mainly clear skies tonight. Lows dip down to about 68. Ample sunshine expected tomorrow. High temperatures reach up to 90. Highs level off around 90 Thursday, with a slight chance of thunderstorms. 92, sunny skies Friday. I'm staff meteorologist Derek Height. Right now, 66.
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1: 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What is the only state flag with two dates emblazoned upon it? Those two dates are not only important to that state, but the nation as a whole. And I'll share the story next on the American Countryside. It's time to take your fields to the next level. 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
1: What is the only state flag with two dates emblazoned upon it? It is the flag of the state of North Carolina, and Robert Williamson, the curator at the House of Flags, can tell you all about it.
3: May 20th, 1775 is on the North Carolina flag. That's the date of the Mecklenburg Declaration of Independence.
1: That was the first time a county declared its independence from the mother country. And what about the other date on the state flag?
3: The other date is April 12th, 1776. That's the Halifax Resolves. That's when North Carolina, as a state, gave their representatives in Congress permission to sign a Declaration of Independence and encouraged Congress to declare independence.
1: Those two dates appear on the North Carolina flag today. Another interesting flag from this state dates to 1780, when British General Cornwallis came to Charlotte, North Carolina, but was driven back by the local militia.
3: The comment that Cornwallis sent back to the commanders, he said, "We tried to capture and retain Charlottetown in Mecklenburg County, but it's a hornet's nest of rebellion."
1: The comment inspired the hornet's nest flag that is on display here, and that tie to the hornet is still very evident today.
3: So, in effect, General Cornwallis, in 1780, named the Charlotte Hornets a basketball team.
1: The MBA's Hornets are just one of the local entities around Charlotte with a tie to the British General Cornwallis's comment.
3: There's a lot of organizations around Charlotte known as the Hornets' Nest. It goes back to General Cornwallis, the British general, in September 1780.
1: The Hornets' Nest flag is one of the most unique items here at the House of Flags, a place that tells the story of America. Traveling the countryside in Columbus, North Carolina, I'm Andrew McCrae.

This is Andrew McCray. It's time for the American Countryside, brought to you on KKWK by BTC Bank. Community-minded, just like you.

0: from the crossroads of America, your home for the best classic rock of all time. 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
1: Fox News, I'm Gianna Gelosi. The U.S. and Iran trading strikes for a third straight day after President Trump said he would restart a blockade of Iranian ports and take control of the Strait of Hormuz.
2: Putting the blockade back, and it's a blockade not for anybody but Iran. In other words, anybody doing business with Iran can't go through. Everyone else will be able to go through.
3: Trump also suggested the U.S. will charge ships for passage, what the administration has demanded Iran not do.
1: It's Fox's Alex Hogan. South Carolina gets a new senator with a familiar name, Darlene Graham Nordone, officially assuming her late brother's seat.
4: I think this is what Lindsey would have wanted, and I plan to honor him.
5: Her stay in the Senate will be temporary as South Carolina plans for a special election next month to choose a Republican nominee for the general election in November. Gernal Scott, Fox News.
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6: Here's a look at news on regional radio. A criminal setting is Friday in DeKalb County for a cameraman charged with aggravated fleeing a stop and four other misdemeanor charges. According to the probable cause statement, Warren H. Childers fled from police on his sports bike during a traffic stop in Cameron for a registration violation. Childers led police through DeKalb, Clinton, and Clay counties before being stopped by a rolling roadblock, which caused him to drive into the grass and attempt to flee on foot. Once taken into custody, a computer check revealed that Childress's license had expired in 2020 and he did not have a motorcycle endorsement. His court appearance is at 10:30 a.m. A preliminary hearing is Friday, July 24th, for a St. Joseph woman accused of cutting copper out of air conditioning.

units with a male accomplice. 38-year-old Christina Brooke McCann and 55-year-old Jerry LeBron Hill are charged with first-degree property damage in Buchanan County. They were both given $50,000 bonds, but later released on their own recognizance. According to a probable cause statement, on May 17th, McCann and Hill arrived at a business in Buchanan County. Surveillance footage revealed the two dismantling air conditioning units and cutting out the copper pipes. The business owner told authorities the damage would cost approximately $20,000 to replace or repair. During questioning, McCann admitted to authorities that she and Hill went to the business to take the units for scrap. Hill will appear for sentencing July 30th. Two Missouri Western State University students placed in the top 10 at a national business competition in Las Vegas. Aiden Monzen, a senior accounting major from Oklahoma City, earned second place in the Sports Management and Marketing competition at the Future Business Leaders of America National Leadership Conference. Wyatt Fisher, a junior management major from Fawcett, finished sixth in the Business Law event. Several other Missouri Western FBLA members also competed at the conference, representing the university across eight separate events. That's a look at news on Regional Radio. I'm Roman Pfister.

September corn down 5 1/4 at 435 3/4. December down 5 3/4 at 457 1/2. March down 6 at 472 1/2. August soybeans down 6 3/4 at 1190. September down 8 1/4 at 1177. November down 8 1/2 at 1186 1/4. September Chicago wheat down 5 at 630 1/4. December down 5 at 645 1/2. March down 5 1/2 at 657 3/4. August live cattle down 47 cents at 234.72. October up 7 cents at 230.62. December up 12 cents at 230.40. August feeder cattle down 25 cents at 354.35. September down 20 cents at 350.82. October down 50 cents at 346.85. August lean hogs are down 90 cents at 98.10. And the Dow is down 138 points at 52,498. With this week of your markets, I'm Kaylin Lair on TFN The Farm Net.

0: Here's a look at your forecast. Ample sunshine expected today, with daytime highs approaching 89. Mainly clear skies tonight. Lows dip down to about 68. Ample sunshine expected tomorrow. High temperatures reach up to 90. Highs level off around 90 Thursday, with a slight chance of thunderstorms. 92, sunny skies Friday. I'm staff meteorologist Derek Height. Currently, it's 67 degrees.
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3: 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Interment will be at Nottoway Memorial Garden Cemetery. Meyerhofer Funeral Home has the arrangements. Gower resident 92-year-old Lloyd Bud E. Owen passed away Friday, July 10th. 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Interment will be at Mount Pleasant Cemetery. St. Joseph resident 84-year-old Janice Marie Geary passed away Wednesday, July 8th. The family will receive friends from 9 to 10 a.m. Friday, July 17th at St. James Catholic Church. The rosary will be prayed at 10 a.m. followed by a mass of Christian burial at 10:30. Interments will be at Agency Cemetery. Memorials are suggested to St. James Catholic Church. Funeral announcements are available at northwestmoinfo.com.

September, corn down 5.5 at 435.5. December down 6.25 at 457. March down 6.25 at 472.25. August soybeans down 5.5 at 1191.25. September down 6.75 at 1178.5. November down 7.5 at 1187.25. September Chicago wheat down 4.5 at 630.75. December down 4.5 at 646. March down 5 at 652.25. August live cattle down 47 cents at 234.72. October up 7 cents at 230.62. August feeder cattle down 25 cents at 354.35. September down 20 cents at 350.82. October down 50 cents at 346.85. August lean hogs down 90 cents at 98.10. And the Dow is down 138 points at 52,498. Well, this look at your markets. I'm Kaylin Lair on TFN, the farm.

0: Here's a look at your forecast. Ample sunshine expected today, with daytime highs approaching 89. Mainly clear skies tonight. Lows dip down to about 68. Ample sunshine expected tomorrow. High temperatures reach up to 90. Highs level off around 90 Thursday, with a slight chance of thunderstorms. 92, sunny skies Friday. I'm Staff Meteorologist Derek Height. Currently, it's 67 degrees.
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1: Fox News. Foster. It's been three straight nights of airstrikes in Iran and Iran's attacked more tanker ships as President Trump says the U.S. will end up controlling the Strait of Hormuz.
2: The United Arab Emirates reported that two ships were hit overnight. Another ship was hit just off the coast of Lima, Oman. This was a ship following the southern route through the strait established by Oman in defiance of the Iranian route to the north.
1: Fox's Mike Tobin. Lindsey Graham's sister Darlene will be sworn in this afternoon to fill his South Carolina Senate seat for now.
3: Darlene Graham Nordone currently serves as commissioner of a state agency that provides job services, job placement and training for blind individuals. Governor Henry McMaster appointed her to fill the remainder of her brother's term in the Senate until voters elect a permanent replacement to take office in January.
1: Fox's Jonathan Seri. 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

Here's a look at news on regional radio. A criminal setting is Friday in DeKalb County for a Cameron man charged with aggravated fleeing a stop and four other misdemeanor charges. According to the probable cause statement, Warren H. Childers fled from police on his sports bike during a traffic stop in Cameron for a registration violation. Childers led police through DeKalb, Clinton, and Clay counties before being stopped by a rolling roadblock, which caused him to drive into the grass and attempt to flee on foot. Once taken into custody, a computer check revealed that Childress' license had expired in 2020 and he did not have a motorcycle endorsement. His court appearance is at 10:30 a.m. A preliminary hearing is Friday, July 24th, for a St. Joseph woman accused of cutting copper out of air conditioning units with a male accomplice. 38-year-old Christina Brooke McCann and 55-year-old Jerry LeBron Hill are charged with first-degree property damage in Buchanan County. They were both given $50,000 bonds, but later released on their own recognizance. According to a probable cause statement, on May 17th, McCann and Hill arrived at a business in Buchanan County. Surveillance footage revealed the two dismantling air conditioning units and cutting out the copper pipes. The business owner told authorities the damage would cost approximately $20,000 to replace or repair. During questioning, McCann admitted to authorities that she and Hill went to the business to take the units for scrap. Hill will appear for sentencing July 30th. Two Missouri Western State University students placed in the top 10 at a national business competition in Las Vegas. Aiden Monzen, a senior accounting major from Oklahoma City, earned second place in the Sports Management and Marketing competition at the Future Business Leaders of America National Leadership Conference. Wyatt Fisher, a junior management major from Fawcett, finished sixth in the Business Law event. Several other Missouri Western FBLA members also competed at the conference, representing the university across eight separate events. That's a look at news on regional radio. I'm Roman Pfister.

September corn down 5.5 at 435.5. December down 6.25 at 457. March down 6.25 at 472.25. August soybeans down 5.5 at 1191.25. September down 6.75 at 1178.5. November down 7.5 at 1187.25. September Chicago wheat down 4.5 at 630.75. December down 4.5 at 646. March down 5 at 652.25. August live cattle down 47 cents at 234.72. October up 7 cents at 230.62. August feeder cattle down 25 cents at 354.35. September down 20 cents at 350.82. October down 50 cents at 346.85. August lean hogs down 90 cents at 98.10. And the Dow is down 138 points at 52,498. Well, this week of your markets, I'm Kaylin Lair on TFN, the Farm Net.

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5: Here's a look at your forecast. Ample sunshine expected today, with daytime highs approaching 89. Lows level off around 68. Tonight, mainly clear skies. Sunny skies. Tomorrow, highs level off around 90. High temperatures reach up to 90 Thursday, with a slight chance of thunderstorms. 91, ample sunshine expected Friday. I'm staff meteorologist Derek Height. Currently, it's 72 degrees.

0: Welcome to the Breakfast Club on Regional Radio. My name is Colin McLaughlin. 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I'm joined on today's Breakfast Club by Cody Sloan with the Barn and Beyond Showcases. They're counting down the minutes. It's almost here. How's it feel, Cody?
1: It's exciting. It's kind of crazy. I owe Cameron Co-op a big thank you. That's where I work, and I've been spending a lot more time on this project than I have doing my actual job. So if any of my board members and my bosses are listening out there, thank you, because my phone's ringing off the wall. And some of those calls are work-related, but most of them are for our Barn and Beyond project. And, we're very excited. We put a lot of heart and soul into this, and we're ready to get it going.
0: And if somebody isn't familiar with what the Barn and Beyond Showcase is, one last time, just give them an outline when, where, and what it is.
1: Yeah, so it's July 18th, 19th, and 20th in Easton, Missouri. The Buchanan County folks have built a brand new, nice building over there, the Buchanan County the Buchanan County Fairgrounds, and that's who is hosting our event. And we're a separate organization. We're the Barn and Beyond Boosters, and what we're doing is basically hosting a livestock show. The show is going to be Saturday afternoon and Sunday. So Saturday afternoon we'll do round robin and showmanship events with our six species. And then Sunday morning, we will get started with the beef show, and then we'll progress into sheep and goats and swine. We're showing market animals and breeding females. And then Sunday, and then Monday is kind of our final ta-da, our final conclusion of the event. We're going to have a pancake feed that morning for all of our exhibitors and families and sponsors. And then we're going to have an awards ceremony at 11 p.m., and then we invite everyone in the public, grandparents, parents, leaders, businessmen and women, to come to our premium sale. That premium sale will start registering bidders at noon, and then the premium sale actually starts at 1 o'clock on Monday, July 20th. So, yeah, it's a livestock show with a lot of different activities in between, a lot of fun events for the family and for the kids, and then that big conclusion event there at the end on Monday, we're awfully excited for.
0: And what and who does the Barn and Beyond Showcase benefit?
1: So basically, the kids that are invited, the 4-H and FFA members that are invited to attend, are showing rabbits, chickens, sheep, pigs, goats, and cattle. And those are 4-H and FFA members that are members in Andrew County, Buchanan County, Clinton, Caldwell, Davies, and DeKalb. So those are the exhibitors that are invited to participate. Those exhibitors will range from 8 to 21 years old, because that's how old, you know, kids are when they're in 4-H and FFA, kind of similar to Missouri State Fair rules. So not only does it benefit them and their families because they get a chance to show livestock and show off their animals, but it also is advantageous to business owners. We've got a lot of sponsorships for the show. We're trying to do a really good job through your radio station and Facebook and other platforms to advertise those sponsors. And that also helps kind of benefit the sponsors as well during the sale. If you go out and buy kids, you get some advertisement there. But first and foremost, it is about the kids, and that's who it benefits. Anyone that knows anything about showing livestock, these kids work really, really hard. And in this six-county area, they've got some awesome county fairs to go to, but they don't have a chance at a premium sale until now. So this is their chance to kind of showcase their projects to the public and to the judges. We've got some really good judges coming in. This is their chance to kind of showcase those animals and make a little bit of that money back in the premium sale on Monday.
0: How many kids do you think you have signed up right now? And if there's any kid out there at the last second that wants to sign up, how can they do so if possible?
1: Yep, absolutely. We're right around 60, 65 exhibitors. I'm 100% sure that the list is not going to stop there. A lot of people are kind of waiting until the last minute to enter, and we're okay with that. Animals change from day to day, especially in this heat, and some people decided, well, they don't want to enter until the last few hours because they're not sure which animals they're going to bring. And

0: We're perfectly fine with that. But if you haven't registered, or maybe you have registered, but you want to add a couple head to your registrations, you just go to barnandbeyondshowcase.com, and that will, right in the middle of the screen, that'll take you a link to get registered. You're not too late for the sale. I've had that question a couple times today. Well, we're late getting pre-registered. Can we still participate in the premium sale? Absolutely. We take entries all the way up until check-in time Saturday around 9 or 10 a.m. So you still have time to get registered. You're not going to miss out on any of the events if you haven't registered yet. But definitely go to barnandbeyondshowcase.com, and you can find the registration information there.
1: And are you guys looking for any volunteers or anything like that here at the last minute too?
0: I hope I'm not jinxing it, but I think we're pretty good on volunteers. We put an awesome organization of people together starting last fall. We've got about 40 different volunteers, 40 different families that are volunteers in that organization. Now, I'd be lying to you if I told you that all of them are going to be there. There's a lot of vacations and different things going on, but we had the sign-up sheet going out the past couple days. I think we've got most of those roles filled, but I would certainly, anyone that wants to help show up, we could probably put you to work. But even more than that, we want spectators. We called it the showcase for a reason. We want to show these animals off and show these kids off to the public and kind of educate this community more about showing livestock and what we do and the 4-H and FFA organizations. So there's no fee to attend. Show up any of those days or all of those days, whether you want to be a bidder or a spectator for the shows. We would love to have you.
1: And one last time, what days are those?
0: Those are July 18th, 19th, and 20th. So Saturday, Sunday, Monday, this coming weekend.
1: All right, Cody, anything else?
0: No. The big thing we're pushing now is just to get all of the entries in, get yourself registered. This is our first year we've ever done this. So getting entries in helps us because it gives us a better idea of how many pens we need to build, kind of gives us an idea of how big our show is going to be. Like I said, we are taking registrations till the last minute, but if you know what you're going to bring, go ahead and get online. And like I said, just I'd love to tell the public, just get out there, support our kids, applaud loud, make them, you know, everyone shows up to the football game and watches the star quarterback, or shows up to the volleyball championship or the wrestling match, and that's great, but these kids are working just as hard as they are, and so we just want to make it a really exciting event for these kids that have poured a lot of assets and a lot of time into their projects.
1: Once again, Cody, thank you for your time here today for the Breakfast Club and all the other times as well, and looking forward and hoping that you guys have a great turnout for the Barn and Beyond Showcase this weekend.
0: Thank you. And I just want to thank you guys for highlighting us and showcasing us on the Breakfast Club. I think this is maybe the second or third interview, and we really appreciate the advertisement. We really appreciate the attention. Thank you.
1: Thank you. Have a good day. That'll wrap us up here on today's broadcast. Thanks again to our friends at United Fiber for sponsoring the show. If you missed any of today's show, remember to visit northwestmoinfo.com, where you can listen to any episode of The Breakfast Club whenever you please.
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0: September corn down 5.5 at 435.5. December down 5.75 at 457.5. March down 5.75 at 472.75. August soybeans down 4.25 at 1192.5. September down 5.75 at 1179.5. November down 6.75 at 1188. September Chicago wheat down 2.75 at 632.5. December down 2.75 at 647.75. March down 3.25 at 660. August live cattle down 47 cents at 234.72. October up 7 cents at 230.62. December up 12 cents at 230.40. August feeder cattle down 25 cents at 354.35. September down 20 cents at 350.82. October down 50 cents at 346.85. August lean hogs are down 90 cents at 98.10. And the Dow is down 138 points at 52,498. With a look at your markets, I'm Kaylin Lair on TFN The Farm Net.
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0: News. I'm Therese Crowley. Iran took a five-hour pounding in the third straight night of CENTCOM airstrikes, retaliation for attacking more commercial ships in the Strait of Hormuz.
1: We're taking out all of their capability for anything having to do with the strait, with the Hormuz Strait.
0: President Trump says the U.S. now controls the strait. Lindsey Graham's sister Darlene will be sworn in this afternoon to fill out the rest of his South Carolina Senate term. Senator Ted Cruz urging the Senate to pass Graham's oil sanctions on Russia to hasten peace with Ukraine.
2: Rename it the Lindsey Graham Russia Accountability Bill. We ought to pass it into law. That's a legacy because this man ferociously loved this country, and I consider it an incredible honor that I got to be his colleague for the last 14 years.
0: Graham said he could see the prospect of peace on his final trip to Ukraine right before his death. 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
3: Here's a look at news on regional radio. Initial appearances today in Nottoway County Court at 9 a.m. for a Maryville woman charged with assault and burglary. According to the probable cause statement, on Thursday night, law enforcement responded to a report of a recent assault. The witness stated that her girlfriend was assaulted by Chelsea M. Moore while inside their residence and was worried that she was seriously injured. Once officers arrived at the residence, they were able to make contact with the victim. The victim testified that Moore broke into the residence and assaulted her by pulling her hair, punching, kicking, and biting her. Another individual inside the residence then pulled Moore away from the victim, stopping the attack. The victim was transported to a nearby hospital for further evaluation. Bond is set at $20,000. An Inkster, Michigan man is charged with stealing over $750 in Clay County during a shoplifting incident at the Gladstone Walmart. According to a probable cause statement, Callan Carathers attempted to steal a PlayStation 5 and a MetaQuest VR headset by showing Walmart employees a fake order confirmation barcode. Carathers allegedly scanned the fake barcode at self-checkout and then tried to retrieve the items from customer service. The headset is valued at $449 and the PS5 is valued at $650. A hearing is scheduled in Clay County Court for Carathers today at 1:30 p.m. The Missouri Department of Transportation is hosting a public meeting Wednesday, July 22nd to discuss upcoming intersection improvement projects in Livingston County on U.S. Route 36. The meeting will be from 4 to 6 p.m. at the Home of Sliced Bread Welcome Center. Those unable to attend have two other opportunities for public comment through Wednesday, August 5th. Details surrounding the projects can be found on MoDOT's website under the Roadwork tab. That's a look at local news on regional radio. I'm Roman Pfister.

September corn down 2 3/4 at 438 1/4. December down 2 3/4 at 460 1/2. March down 3 at 475 1/2. August soybeans up 1/2 at 1197 1/4. September down 3/4 at 1184 1/2. November down 1 1/4 at 1193 1/2. September Chicago wheat up 2 1/4 at 637 1/2. December up 2 1/4 at 652 3/4. March up 1 1/2 at 664 3/4. August live cattle down 180 at 232.92. October down 175 at 228.87. August feeder cattle down 355 at 350.80. September down 392 at 346.90. October down 397 at 342.87. August lean hogs up 20 cents at 98.30. And the Dow is up 38 points at 52,536. With this look at your markets, I'm Kayla Nair on TFN The Farm Net.

0: Here's a look at your forecast. Ample sunshine expected today, with daytime highs approaching 89. Lows level off around 68. Tonight, mainly clear skies. Sunny skies tomorrow, highs level off around 90. High temperatures reach up to 90 Thursday, with a slight chance of thunderstorms. 91, ample sunshine expected Friday. I'm staff meteorologist Derek Height. Currently, it's 79 degrees.
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September, corn down 5 at 436. December, down 5 at 458 and a quarter. March, down 5 at 473 and a half. August, soybeans down 6 and a quarter at 1190 and a half. September, down 6 and 3 quarters at 1178 and a half. November, down 5 and 3 quarters at 1189. September, Chicago wheat up 3 at 638 and a quarter. December, up 2 at 652 and a half. March, up 3 quarters at 664. August, live cattle down 197 at 232.75. October, down 155 at 229.07. August, feeder cattle down 367 at 350.67. September down 357 at 347.25. October down 355 at 343.30. August lean hogs are up 62 cents at 98.72. And the Dow is up 98 points at 52,595. With a look at your markets, I'm Kaylin Lair on TFN, the Farm Net.

0: Here's a look at your forecast. Ample sunshine expected today, with daytime highs approaching 89. Lows level off around 68. Tonight, mainly clear skies. Sunny skies tomorrow. Highs level off around 90. High temperatures reach up to 90 Thursday, with a slight chance of thunderstorms. 91, ample sunshine expected Friday. I'm staff meteorologist Derek Height. Currently, it's 79 degrees.
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1: News. I'm Gianna Gelosi. Justices Amy Coney Barrett and Elena Kagan going before the House Appropriations Subcommittee to ask for a bigger security budget.
2: They're expected to testify on the court's proposed fiscal year 2027 budget amid efforts to beef up security. The U.S. Marshals Service says that in 2025, it saw a 57% increase in security incidents involving the judges. U.S. Marshals Service says it investigated more than 1,000 serious threats.
1: Fox's Alex Hogan. This afternoon, the sister of the late Senator Lindsey Graham going to be sworn in to serve the remainder of his term in the U.S. Senate after his unexpected death.
3: I think this is what Lindsey would have wanted, and I plan to honor him.
1: Darlene Graham was appointed to the seat by South Carolina Governor Henry McMaster yesterday. World Cup semifinals today. Spain plays France at 3 p.m. Eastern time on Fox. 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
4: Here's a look at local and regional news on regional radio. Three people were injured following a single vehicle rollover crash in Wayne County, Iowa on Friday. According to the Iowa State Patrol, three 18-year-old men were traveling northbound in a 2012 Nissan Maxima on U.S. Highway 65 when it veered off the roadway into a ditch and overturned, ejecting all three occupants. One of the men was transported to Mercy Hospital via Mercy One Air. The two others were transported to Wayne County Hospital for treatment. The investigation is currently ongoing. A bond reduction hearing is Friday in Clay County for a Liberty man charged with first-degree property damage. According to the probable cause statement, law enforcement was dispatched Wednesday to an address in Pleasant Valley to investigate a garage door that was heavily damaged and broken, and the front door of the residence appeared to have been kicked in. Once officers arrived, a witness informed them that they saw John H. Olson ram a utility van multiple times into the victim's vehicle while they were inside of it. The witness also stated that Olson hit the victim's vehicle with so much force that it pushed the vehicle through the garage door and into the wall. The victim then fled in their vehicle and Olson attempted to hit them again. During the officer's investigation, Olson returned to the area but then drove away once officers tried to contact him. Eventually, officers found Olson and took him into custody without incident. Bond is set at $100,000. His hearing is at 9 a.m. Utility work on Interstate 29 in Buchanan County is expected to cause traffic delays starting Thursday evening. PAR Electrical Contractors LLC crews will replace transmission lines along the route between U.S. Highway 169 and the Gene Field Road Bridge. Rolling lane closures are expected overnight. All work is weather permitting. That's a look at local and regional news. I'm Roman Pfister.

September corn down 5 at 436, December down 5 at 458 and a quarter, March down 5 at 473 and a half. August soybeans down 6 and a quarter at 1190 and a half, September down 6 and 3 quarters at 1178 and a half, November down 5 and 3 quarters at 1189. September Chicago wheat up 3 at 638 and a quarter, December up 2 at 652 and a half, March up 3 quarters at 664. August live cattle down 197 at 232.75, October down 155 at 229.07, August feeder cattle down 367 at 350.67, September down 357 at 347.25, October down 355 at 343.30. August lean hogs are up 62 cents at 98.72, and the Dow is up 98 points at 52,595. With a look at your markets, I'm Kaylin Lair on TFN, the Farm Net.

0: Here's a look at your forecast. Ample sunshine expected today, with daytime highs approaching 89. Lows level off around 68. Tonight, mainly clear skies. Sunny skies tomorrow. Highs level off around 90. High temperatures reach up to 90 Thursday, with a slight chance of thunderstorms. 91, ample sunshine expected Friday. I'm staff meteorologist Derek Height. Currently, it's 81 degrees.
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7: Two, one, two, three.

September corn down 3 1/4 at 437 and 3/4. December down 3 1/4 at 460. March down 3 1/2 at 475. August soybeans down 5 at 1191 and 3/4. September down 4 at 1181.

and a quarter, November down 3 1/4 at 1191.5. September Chicago wheat up 7.5 at 642 3/4, December up 6.5 at 657, March up 5.5 at 668 3/4. August live cattle down 272 at 232, October down 252 at 228.10, August feeder cattle down 505 at 349.30, September down 492 at 345.90, October down 495 at 341.90. August lean hogs up 47 cents at 98.57, and the Dow is up 2 points at 52,500. With this look at your markets, I'm Kaylin Lair on TFN, the Farm Net.

我的麦叫了，哎，你醒了。Hey, I wasn't that good. So, because we're not going to play that one tonight anyway. All right, we'll do it. One condition, you've got to join in, sing along, right? 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

0: Here's a look at your forecast. Ample sunshine expected today, with daytime highs approaching 89. Lows level off around 68. Tonight, mainly clear skies. Sunny skies tomorrow. Highs level off around 90. High temperatures reach up to 90 Thursday, with a slight chance of thunderstorms. 91, ample sunshine expected Friday. I'm staff meteorologist Derek Height. Currently, it's 81 degrees.
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1: Gianna Gelosi, Justices Amy Coney Barrett and Elena Kagan going before the House Appropriations Subcommittee to ask for a bigger security budget.
2: They're expected to testify on the court's proposed fiscal year 2027 budget amid efforts to beef up security. The U.S. Marshals Service says that in 2025, it saw a 57% increase in security incidents involving the judges. U.S. Marshals Service says it investigated more than 1,000 serious threats.
1: Fox's Alex Hogan this afternoon, the sister of the late Senator Lindsey Graham, going to be sworn in to serve the remainder of his term in the U.S. Senate after his unexpected death.
3: I think this is what Lindsey would have wanted, and I plan to honor him.
1: Darlene Graham was appointed to the seat by South Carolina Governor Henry McMaster yesterday. World Cup semifinals today. Spain plays France at 3 p.m. Eastern time on Fox. 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
4: Here's a look at local and regional news on regional radio. A hearing in Clay County Court is August 13th for a Raytown man charged with attempted child enticement and trafficking drugs. According to the probable cause statement, 48-year-old Stephen Taylor responded to a commercial sex advertisement posted by an undercover cop posing as a 15-year-old girl. After multiple messages were exchanged, Taylor asked to meet. On July 10th, the undercover cop told Taylor to meet them at a Quick Trip in Pleasant Valley. Once he arrived, officers arrested him. In Taylor's possession were two cell phones, three condoms, $200 in cash, male enhancement pills, and a large baggie of methamphetamine. Bond is set at $100,000. A St. Joseph man accused of firing a weapon at a neighboring residence and vehicle has a plea hearing scheduled for Thursday. According to a probable cause statement, 20-year-old Cage Jason Andrew Greasehaber was taken into custody upon his return to the scene while authorities were investigating the property damage. St. Joseph police initially responded to the residence after a call from the victim to report that Greasehaber shot at his vehicle and home. The weapon was not on Greasehaber's person and was later found at another residence. Authorities obtained video footage capturing the shooting, and Greasehaber later admitted to firing the weapon. Greasehaber is charged with illegal weapon discharge. He has pleaded not guilty to the charges. The Missouri Department of Transportation will close Route V in Nottoway County tomorrow for culvert replacement. From 7 a.m. to 3 p.m., crews will work between Galaxy and Glacier Roads east of Skidmore. The department advises motorists to seek alternate routes. That's a look at local and regional news on regional radio. I'm Roman Pfister.

September corn down 2 1/4 at 438 3/4. December down 2 1/2 at 460 3/4. March down 2 3/4 at 475 3/4. August soybeans down 4 1/2 at 1192 1/4. September down 3 1/4 at 1182. November down 2 1/4 at 1192 1/2. September Chicago wheat up 8 3/4 at 644. December up 7 3/4 at 658 1/4. March up 6 3/4 at 670. August live cattle down 322 at 231.50. October down 297 at 227.65. August feeder cattle down 527 at 349.07. September down 545 at 345.37. October down 537 at 341.47. August lean hogs are down 17 cents at 97.92. The Dow is down 84 points at 52,414. With us, look your markets. I'm Kaylin Lair on TFN, the Farm Net.

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0: Here's a look at your forecast. Ample sunshine expected today, with daytime highs approaching 89. Lows level off around 68. Tonight, mainly clear skies. Sunny skies tomorrow, highs level off around 90. High temperatures reach up to 90 Thursday, with a slight chance of thunderstorms. 91, ample sunshine expected Friday. I'm staff meteorologist Derek Height. Right now, 82.
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September corn down 2 1/4 at 438 3/4. December down 2 1/2 at 460 3/4. March down 2 3/4 at 475 3/4. August soybeans down 4 1/2 at 1192 1/4. September down 3 1/4 at 1182. November down 2 1/4 at 1192 1/2. September Chicago wheat up 8 3/4 at 644. December up 7 3/4 at 658 1/4. March up 6 3/4 at 670. August live cattle down 322 at 231.50. October down 297 at 227.65. August feeder cattle down 527 at 349.07. September down 545 at 345.37. October down 537 at 341.47. August lean hogs are down 17 cents at 97.92. The Dow is down 84.

0: Here's a look at your forecast. Ample sunshine expected today, with daytime highs approaching 89. Lows level off around 68. Tonight, mainly clear skies. Sunny skies tomorrow, highs level off around 90. High temperatures reach up to 90 Thursday, with a slight chance of thunderstorms. 91, ample sunshine expected Friday. I'm staff meteorologist Derek Height. Right now, 82.
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1: News. I'm Therese Crowley. Oil prices up to $78 as CENTCOM pounds Iran for a third straight night for attacking ships in the Strait of Hormuz. But the new Fed chair, Kevin Warsh, testifies to the House, we will return inflation to the 2% target.
2: If we get policy right, and I can assure you we will, the inflation surge of the last 5 years will be a thing of the past.
1: And the consumer price index in June fell 0.4% to 3.5%, lowering odds that the Fed will hike interest rates in July. Lindsey Graham's sister Darlene will be sworn in as the senator from South Carolina.

0: this afternoon to fill out the rest of his term after his sudden death. The asylum seeker accused of murdering a New York mom in Ireland is arrested in his native Jordan. They met at a pro-Palestinian rally, and he called her his Islamic bride. 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
1: Here's a look at local and regional news on regional radio. A 73-year-old Clearmont man was injured yesterday in a single-vehicle crash on U.S. Highway 71 at 170th Street south of Clearmont. According to the Missouri Highway Patrol, the man's vehicle went off the west side of the road and struck a Transportation Department sign, causing the vehicle to go airborne. Once it came back to the ground, the vehicle overturned. The driver suffered moderate injuries and was transported by an Ottawa County ambulance to Clarinda Regional Health Center in Iowa. A bond appearance hearing in Livingston County is scheduled for 9 a.m. Monday for an Edinburgh, Scotland man charged with harassment and stalking. According to the probable cause statement, the juvenile victim had been in contact with Brian Nevin since December 2024. Once the victim's mother contacted Nevin asking him to stop, he also began harassing her. Nevin allegedly threatened to distribute explicit images of the juvenile victim and also threatened to kill the mother. Law enforcement contacted Nevin on June 18th and he admitted to making contact with the victims but denied any wrongdoing. Around July 4th, Nevin traveled from his residence in Scotland to the victim's residence in Chillicothe to try and make contact with them even though he was told not to. Bond is denied. A pilot car operation is underway in Clay County for pavement resurfacing. Work began yesterday and is expected to continue until July 24th. Motorists may experience delays on Route D from Route N to Brightwell Road west of Kansas City International Airport. The project will run from 7:30 a.m. to 8 p.m. daily. All work is weather permitting. That's a look at local and regional news on Regional Radio. I'm Roman Pfister.

September corn down 1¾ at 439¼. December down 2¼ at 461. March down 2¼ at 476¼. August soybeans down 3 at 1193¾. September down 2 at 1183¼. November down 1¼ at 1193½. September Chicago wheat up 11¼ at 646½. December up 10½ at 661. March up 9¼ at 672½. August live cattle down 280 at 231.92. October down 227 at 228.35. August feeder cattle down 465 at 349.70. September down 487 at 345.95. October down 512 at 341.72. August lean hogs are down 35 cents at 97.75. And the Dow is down 95 points at 52,403. With this week of your markets, I'm Kayla Lair on TFN, the Farm Net.

0: here's a look at your forecast.
1: Ample sunshine expected this afternoon, with daytime highs approaching 89. Lows level off around 68. Tonight, mainly clear skies. Clear skies tomorrow, high temperatures reach up to 90. Slight chance of thunderstorms Thursday, high temperatures reach up to 90. 91, ample sunshine expected Friday. I'm staff meteorologist Derek Height. Right now, 82.
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0: September corn down 2 at 439, December down 2.5 at 460 and 3 quarters, March down 2.5 at 476. August soybeans down 3 at 1193 and 3 quarters, September down 2.5 at 1182 and 3 quarters, November down 2.5 at 1192 and a quarter. September Chicago wheat up 10 and 3 quarters at 646, December up 10 at 660 and a half, March up 9 at 672 and a quarter. August live cattle down 3 at 231.72, October down 260 at 228.02, December down 292 at 227.47. August feeder cattle down 592 at 348.42, September down 622 at 344.60, October down 640 at 340.45. August lean hogs are up 5 cents at 98.15, and the Dow is down 27 points at 52,470. With the Secure Markets, I'm Kaylin Lair on TFN, the Farm Net.
1: Here's a look at your forecast. Ample sunshine expected this afternoon, with daytime highs approaching 89. Lows level off around 68. Tonight, mainly clear skies. Clear skies. Tomorrow, high temperatures reach up to 90. Slight chance of thunderstorms. Thursday, high temperatures reach up to 90. 91, ample sunshine expected Friday. I'm Staff Meteorologist Derek Height. Right now, 82.

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1: Fox News. I'm Chris Foster. President Trump changed his mind about imposing a toll on cargo ships for safe passage in the Strait of Hormuz, saying there will be new investments and trade deals instead. There are more airstrikes in Iran, and a blockade on Iranian ships resumes in a few hours, U.S. Central Command says, and Iran's hit more tankers in the strait.
2: There is a Dutch shipping company, Stolt Tankers, which now confirms that one of their big ships, the Stolt Magnesium, that was hit. The United Arab Emirates also had two tankers that were hit. One crew member in that case was killed.
1: Fox's Mike Tobin. Supreme Court justices at the Capitol are talking about the court's budget request, including more money for security.
3: Maybe I lack imagination, but I didn't expect that performing this service was going to put me in the position of explaining to my children what a bulletproof vest was and why I had to wear one.
1: Justice Amy Coney Barrett with Justice Elena Kagan and a House Appropriations Subcommittee. They speak to senators this afternoon. 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
4: Here's a look at local news on regional radio. A bond reduction hearing is this afternoon in Clay County for a Kansas City woman charged with first-degree murder. According to the probable cause statement on June 9th, the victim's caretaker discovered her body laying face down in the shower and immediately called 911. During the examination of the dead body, multiple stab wounds were discovered on the back of the head and the neck area, and it appeared that she had been strangled. Throughout the investigation, detectives learned that domestic property damage and arson had occurred the day before at the residence, and that Kalisha Reeves was listed as the suspect. When detectives made contact with Reeves, she was found to have the victim's credit card. The lab report also showed that the prints at the homicide scene were Reeves's fingerprints. Bond is currently set at $1 million. A 36-year-old man carrying Honduran identification is due in Harrison County tomorrow after bystanders thwarted his attempt to steal a minivan with a one-year-old inside. Edgar Giovanni Martinez Ramirez faces charges of attempted child kidnapping and vehicle

Hampering. His counsel status hearing is at 1:30 p.m. According to the probable cause statement on June 20th, the owner was pumping gas near Interstate 35 when Ramirez jumped into the minivan and tried to flee with the infant in the back seat. The owner stopped the vehicle and removed Ramirez with the help of other citizens. Harrison County Sheriff's deputies arrived to find an abandoned minivan, a gas nozzle on the ground, several damaged vehicles, and bystanders restraining the suspect. Ramirez allegedly actively kicked at deputies while being handcuffed. He's being denied bond. Lastly, Governor Mike Kehoe has declared a state of emergency in response to dangerous flash flooding across multiple parts of the state under Friday's ordinance. The Missouri State Emergency Operations Plan has been activated, enabling state agencies to coordinate directly with local jurisdictions to offer assistance. The state of emergency will expire on August 10th. That's your look at local news on regional radio. I'm Colin McLaughlin reporting.

September corn down 2 1/4 at 438 3/4. December down 2 1/2 at 460 3/4. March down 2 3/4 at 475 3/4. August soybeans down 3 at 1193 3/4. September down 2 3/4 at 1182 1/2. November down 2 3/4 at 1192. September Chicago wheat up 9 3/4 at 645. December up 9 1/4 at 659 3/4. March up 8 1/4 at 671 1/2. August live cattle down 302 at 231.70. October down 270 at 227.92. August feeder cattle down 555 at 348.80. September down 605 at 344.77. October down 637 at 340.47. August lean hogs are up 30 cents at 98.40. And the Dow is down 70 points at 52,426. With this look at your markets, I'm Kaylin Lair on TFN, the Farm Net.

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0: Here's a look at your forecast.
1: Ample sunshine expected this afternoon, with daytime highs approaching 89. Lows level off around 68. Tonight, mainly clear skies. Clear skies. Tomorrow, high temperatures reach up to 90. Slight chance of thunderstorms. Thursday, high temperatures reach up to 90. 91, ample sunshine expected Friday. I'm staff meteorologist Derek Height. Currently, 86.
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take a look at your closing Saturn report. September corn down 2.5 at 438.5. December down 2.75 at 460.5. March down 2.75 at 475.75. August soybeans down 4 at 1192.75. September down 4 at 1181.25. November down 3.75 at 1191. September Chicago wheat up 9.75 at 645. December up 9.25 at 659.75. March up 8.5 at 671.75. August live cattle down 330 at 231.42. October down 297 at 227.65. August feeder cattle down 555 at 348.80. September down 597 at 344.85. October down 632 at 340.52. August lean hogs are up 35 cents at 98.45. With this Secure Closing Settlement Report, I'm Kaylin Lair on TFN The Farm Net.

just before dawn. 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

0: Here's a look at your forecast.
1: Ample sunshine expected this afternoon, with daytime highs approaching 89. Lows level off around 68. Tonight, mainly clear skies. Clear skies. Tomorrow, high temperatures reach up to 90. Slight chance of thunderstorms. Thursday, high temperatures reach up to 90. 91, ample sunshine expected Friday. I'm staff meteorologist Derek Height. Currently, it's 84 degrees.
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1: News. I'm Therese Crowley. Changing the terms, President Trump drops the 20% fee for protecting shipping through the Strait of Hormuz after Gulf states suggested.
2: And they said, we'd love to do it a different way. We'd love to invest in the United States with billions and billions of dollars.
1: President Trump said that's a better way and declared oil is flowing like never before after CENTCOM pounded Iran again for five straight hours to take out their ability to attack ships. Fed Chair Kevin Warsh testifies to the House, we will return inflation to the 2% target and make the inflation of the last 5 years a thing of the past. CPI fell in June 4/10. Despite a rehearing appeal still pending, citizen Donald Trump has just dispersed a $5 million plus civil judgment payout to New York writer E. Jean Carroll over sex abuse and defamation claims, plus $625,000 interest. 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
3: Here's a look at local news on regional radio. A Queen City man is charged with reckless driving and leaving the scene of an accident in Putnam County. Christopher Isaiah Colors Arnold's initial appearance was at 9:30 a.m. today. According to the probable cause statement on June 7th, officers responded to a crash on U.S. Highway 136 near State Highway 129, noting a damaged road sign and a vehicle's rear bumper detached. A 911 dispatcher informed officers that Colors Arnold fled the scene after calling for emergency assistance. Officers then called his cell phone and he agreed to meet with them at the Putnam County Courthouse. Colors Arnold told authorities he was driving two people home from a party and wrecked the car after swerving to avoid a deer. He added that the two other individuals encouraged him to leave the scene of the crash before the police arrived. Colors Arnold was arrested and showed police where his vehicle was located. They confirmed it was involved in the crash due to the missing rear bumper plate. A trial setting is next to

Tuesday in Davies County Court for an Altamont man charged with second-degree child molestation and three counts of first-degree sexual abuse. According to the probable cause statement, Dean M. Talbot forced sexual contact upon one of the four victims for almost a decade, beginning when the victim was just 7 years old. Between June 16th and June 25th, Talbot made sexual contact with all four victims while they were staying at his residence. Talbot also took explicit photos of the victims, which officers discovered spread throughout the residence. Bond has been denied. Lastly, the Missouri Department of Transportation will close Route V in Nottoway County tomorrow for culvert replacement. From 7 a.m. to 3 p.m., crews will work between Galaxy and Glacier Roads east of Skidmore. The department advises motorists to seek an alternate route. That's your look at local news on Regional Radio. I'm Colin McLaughlin reporting.

0: let's take a look at your closing Saturn report. September corn down 2.5 at 438.5. December down 2.75 at 460.5. March down 2.75 at 475.75. August soybeans down 4 at 1192.75. September down 4 at 1181.25. November down 3.75 at 1191. September Chicago wheat up 9.75 at 645. December up 9.25 at 659.75. March up 8.5 at 671.75. August live cattle down 330 at 231.42. October down 297 at 227.65. August feeder cattle down 555 at 348.80. September down 597 at 344.85. October down 632 at 340.52. August lean hogs are up 35 cents at 98.45. 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
1: Here's a look at your forecast. Ample sunshine expected this afternoon, with daytime highs approaching 89. Lows level off around 68. Tonight, mainly clear skies. Clear skies. Tomorrow, high temperatures reach up to 90. Slight chance of thunderstorms. Thursday, high temperatures reach up to 90. 91, ample sunshine expected Friday. I'm staff meteorologist Derek Height. Currently, it's 86 degrees.
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0: Here's a look at your forecast. Ample sunshine expected this afternoon, with daytime highs approaching 89. Clear skies tonight, lows dip down to about 68. Ample sunshine expected tomorrow, high temperatures reach up to 90. High temperatures reach up to 89 Thursday, with a chance of thunderstorms. 91, bright sunshine expected Friday. I'm Staff Meteorologist Derek Height. Currently, it's 86 degrees.
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1: Fox News, I'm John Saucier. President Trump holding a bilateral meeting with the Prime Minister of Iraq at the White House.

0: where he discussed why he abruptly abandoned a plan to impose a 20% protection fee on ships traveling through the Strait of Hormuz.
1: There's never been a time like this with the United States, with the factories, with the plants, with everything else. And we would like to invest tremendously in the United States as opposed to charging a fee. And I like that, actually, because I don't think anybody should be able to charge a fee for the strait.
0: There's a big protest outside an ICE detention facility in Scarborough, Maine this morning after the fatal shooting of a man by ICE agents in the state this week. Kelly Brennan's co-president of the Maine State Nurses Association calling for ICE to be abolished.
2: Abolish ICE! Abolish ICE! Abolish ICE! Abolish ICE!
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3: Here's a look at local news on regional radio. Initial appearance in Buchanan County Court is at 8:30 a.m. Thursday for a St. Joseph man charged with aggravated fleeing a stop. According to the probable cause statement around 1 a.m. this morning, Devin T. Hampton tried to flee from police in his vehicle. Officers pursued Hampton's vehicle for a while before giving up due to Hampton driving through multiple stop signs and red lights at high speeds. Hampton was located once again near his residence a short time later, and he tried to flee on foot due to his vehicle breaking down, but he was captured and arrested. Upon his arrest, officers learned Hampton's driving status was revoked. Hampton has previously been arrested 28 times for failing to appear in court, 4 times for resisting arrest, and 6 times for parole violations. Hampton was just released from prison in March. A 73-year-old Claremont man was injured yesterday after he wrecked his vehicle on U.S. 71 at 170th Street, just 3 miles south of Claremont. According to the Missouri State Highway Patrol's crash report, the man's vehicle went off the west side of the road and struck a MoDOT sign. Then the vehicle went airborne and overturned once coming back to the ground. He was transported by Nottoway County Ambulance to Clarinda Regional Health Care Center in Iowa for treatment. Lastly, 2 Missouri Western State University students placed in the top 10 at a national business competition in Las Vegas. The institution announced Monday. Aiden Monzen, a senior accounting major from Oklahoma City, Oklahoma, earned second place in sports management and marketing competition at the Future Business Leaders of America National Leadership Conference. Wyatt Fisher, a junior management major from Fawcett, finished 6th in the business law event. Several other Missouri Western FBLA members also competed at the conference, representing the university across 8 separate events. That's your look at local news on regional radio. I'm Colin McLaughlin reporting.

0: let's take a look at your closing Saturn report. September corn down 2.5 at 438.5. December down 2.75 at 460.5. March down 2.75 at 475.75. August soybeans down 4 at 1192.75. September down 4 at 1181.25. November down 3.75 at 1191. September Chicago wheat up 9.75 at 645. December up 9.25 at 659.75. March up 8.5 at 671.75. August live cattle down 330 at 231.42. October down 297 at 227.65. August feeder cattle down 555 at 348.80. September down 597 at 344.85. October down 632 at 340.52. August lean hogs are up 35 cents at 98.45. 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
1: Here's a look at your forecast. Ample sunshine expected this afternoon, with daytime highs approaching 89. Clear skies tonight, lows dip down to about 68. Ample sunshine expected tomorrow, high temperatures reach up to 90. High temperatures reach up to 89 Thursday, with a chance of thunderstorms. 91, bright sunshine expected Friday. I'm Staff Meteorologist Derek Height. Currently, it's 86 degrees.
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0: Here's a look at your forecast. Ample sunshine expected this afternoon, with daytime highs approaching 89. Clear skies tonight, lows dip down to about 68. Ample sunshine expected tomorrow, high temperatures reach up to 90. High temperatures reach up to 89 Thursday, with a chance of thunderstorms. 91, bright sunshine expected Friday. I'm staff meteorologist Derek Height. Currently, it's 86 degrees.
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1: Fox News, I'm Tom Graham. History made this afternoon as South Carolina's first ever female senator is sworn in.
2: Please raise your right hand. Do you solemnly swear?
1: Senator Chuck Grassley reading the oath to interim Senator Darlene Graham on Capitol Hill. She takes over the seat of her late brother, Lindsey Graham, who died last weekend at the age of 71. President Trump has backtracked on plans to charge ships to use the Strait of Hormuz. Fox's Jackie Einrich at the White House.
3: The president explained why he scrapped plans for the U.S. to charge a 20% fee to keep the Strait of Hormuz open. He said he doesn't fully agree with the concept of any country charging a fee for freedom of navigation.
1: The president says Middle Eastern countries would instead invest in the U.S. in exchange for use of the strait. 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
4: Here's a look at local news on regional radio. Initial appearance was held this morning in Grundy County for a Trenton man charged with two felony counts of possession of child sexual abuse material. He is pleading not guilty to the charges. According to the probable cause statement, David B. O'Riordan was identified as someone willing to share child sexual abuse files online during a Missouri State Highway Patrol investigation. A search warrant was obtained for O'Riordan's home, allowing law enforcement to search his computers and other electronic devices to successfully locate the files. Bond is denied. A bond reduction hearing is Friday in Clay County for a Liberty man charged with first-degree property damage. According to the probable cause statement, law enforcement was dispatched Wednesday to an address in Pleasant Valley to investigate a garage door that was heavily damaged and broken, and the front door of the residence that appeared to have been kicked in. Once officers arrived, a witness informed them that they saw John H. Olson ram a utility van multiple times into the victim's vehicle while they were inside of it. Witness also stated that Olson hit the victim's vehicle with so much force that it pushed the vehicle through the garage door and into the wall. The victim then fled in their vehicle, and Olson attempted to hit them again. During the officer's investigation, Olson returned to the area, but then drove away once officers tried to contact him. Eventually, officers found Olson and took him into custody without incident. Bond is set at $100,000. His hearing is at 9 a.m. Lastly, the Missouri Department of Transportation announced four routes across Davies and Harrison counties are scheduled for road resurfacing this summer. Motorists are advised that the affected roadways may be closed or narrowed to one lane during paving. All work is weather permitting. According to MoDOT, the tentative resurfacing schedule is as follows. Route P in Harrison County, July 7th through 17th. Route C in Davies County, July 13th to 23rd. Route D in Harrison County, July 17th to August 3rd, and Route W in Harrison County from July 27th to August 13th. That's your look at local news on regional radio. I'm Colin McLaughlin reporting.

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1: Let's take a look at your closing Saturn report. September corn down 2.5 at 438.5. December down 2.75 at 460.5. March down 2.75 at 475.75. August soybeans down 4 at 1192.75. September down 4 at 1181.25. November down 3.75 at 1191. September Chicago wheat up 9.75 at 645. December up 9.25 at 659.75. March up 8.5 at 671.75. August live cattle down 330 at 231.42. October down 297 at 227.65. August feeder cattle down 555 at 348.80. September down 597 at 344.85. October down 632 at 340.52. August lean hogs are up 35 cents at 98.45. With this Lucure Closing Settlement Report, I'm Kaylin Lair on TFN The Farm Net.
2: Here's a look at your forecast.

0: Ample sunshine expected this afternoon, with daytime highs approaching 89. Clear skies tonight. Lows dip down to about 68. Ample sunshine expected tomorrow. High temperatures reach up to 90. High temperatures reach up to 89 Thursday, with a chance of thunderstorms. 91. Bright sunshine expected Friday. I'm staff meteorologist Derek Height. Right now, it's 88 degrees.
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7: 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Yeah.

0: Here's a look at your forecast. Ample sunshine expected this afternoon, with daytime highs approaching 89. Clear skies tonight, lows dip down to about 68. Ample sunshine expected tomorrow, high temperatures reach up to 90. High temperatures reach up to 89 Thursday, with a chance of thunderstorms. 91, bright sunshine expected Friday. I'm Staff Meteorologist Derek Height. Right now, it's 88 degrees.
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0: News, I'm John Saucier. President Trump giving up his demand for a 20% reimbursement fee on cargo passing through the Strait of Hormuz. Texas Republican Representative Michael McCaul on Fox says,
1: I don't like validating this idea of a 20% toll on ships going through. So if it doesn't make it right if we do it, and we thought it was wrong when they did it.
0: Instead, the president is looking for trade and investment from allies who are using the strait. Senate Minority Leader Chuck Schumer speaking on an ICE shooting yesterday in Biddeford, Maine. He notes that if specific legislation had been passed, body cameras could have been utilized during this incident.
2: If Republicans had passed our bill, there would be body cameras, proper agent ID, warrant requirements, and other common sense reforms, and these killings might not have happened.
0: No video evidence was obtained from the shooting. The case is under investigation. 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
3: Here's a look at local news on regional radio. A bond review hearing is Wednesday, July 22nd in Putnam County for a Worthington man accused of holding two children at gunpoint. Jansen W. Spicer, age 39, is charged with two counts of second-degree kidnapping, two counts of assault of a special victim, two counts of first-degree child endangerment, armed criminal action, and resisting arrest. Bond is denied. According to the probable cause statement, law enforcement was contacted July 8th by one of the two victims from inside Spicer's residence. They notified the officers that Spicer had a loaded shotgun and was threatening to kill them both. Missouri State Highway Patrol SWAT and negotiators surrounded the residence and tried to convince Spicer to release the victims, but he refused. After a multi-hour standoff, officers breached the residence, rescued the victims, and placed Spicer into custody. During the breach, two officers were injured by shattered glass and gravel. A St. Joseph man charged with aggravated fleeing is scheduled to appear in Buchanan County Court for a preliminary hearing Thursday. According to the probable cause statement, a Missouri State Highway Patrol trooper attempted to stop Caleb J. Carlson's vehicle due to several registration violations. However, Carlson refused to stop and proceeded to lead the trooper on a brief high-speed pursuit. Due to Carlson's reckless behavior, the trooper ended the pursuit, but later located the vehicle in a driveway in St. Joseph. The trooper then searched the residence and found Carlson in the basement, hiding under a black trash bag. When asked why he fled from the trooper, Carlson stated it was because he had an active felony arrest warrant. His hearing's at 1:30 p.m. Lastly, utility work on Interstate 29 in Buchanan County, originally scheduled to start Thursday evening, has been delayed due to equipment issues. Par Electrical Contractors LLC crews will now replace transmission lines along the route between U.S. Highway 169 and the Gene Field Road Bridge beginning Thursday, July 23rd, starting at 8 p.m. through Friday morning, July 24th at 7 a.m. Rolling lane closures are expected overnight, all work is weather permitting. That's your look at local news on regional radio. I'm Colin McLaughlin reporting.

let's take a look at your closing Saturn report. September corn down 2.5 at 438.5. December down 2.75 at 460.5. March down 2.75 at 475.75. August soybeans down 4 at 1192.75. September down 4 at 1181.25. November down 3.75 at 1191. September Chicago wheat up 9.75 at 645. December up 9.25 at 659.75. March up 8.5 at 671.75. August live cattle down 330 at 231.42. October down 297 at 227.65. August feeder cattle down 555 at 348.80. September down 597 at 344.85. October down 632 at 340.52. August lean hogs are up 35 cents at 98.45. With this, look your closing settlement report. I'm Kaylin Lair on TFN, the Farm Net.

0: Here's a look at your forecast.
1: Ample sunshine expected this afternoon, with daytime highs approaching 89. Clear skies tonight. Lows dip down to about 68. Ample sunshine expected tomorrow. High temperatures reach up to 90. High temperatures reach up to 89 Thursday, with a chance of thunderstorms. 91. Bright sunshine expected Friday. I'm staff meteorologist Derek Height. Right now, it's 88 degrees.
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0: let's take a look at your closing Saturn report. September corn down 2.5 at 438.5. December down 2.75 at 460.5. March down 2.75 at 475.75. August soybeans down 4 at 1192.75. September down 4 at 1181.25. November down 3.75 at 1191. September Chicago wheat up 9.75 at 645. December up 9.25 at 659.75. March up 8.5 at 671.75. August live cattle down 330 at 231.42. October down 297 at 227.65. August feeder cattle down 555 at 348.80. September down 597 at 344.85. October down 632 at 340.52. August lean hogs are up 35 cents at 98.45. With this Lecure Closing Settlement Report, I'm Kaylin Lair on TFN The Farm Net.
1: Here's a look at your forecast. Ample sunshine expected this afternoon, with daytime highs approaching 89. Clear skies tonight, lows dip down to about 68. Ample sunshine expected tomorrow, high temperatures reach up to 90. High temperatures reach up to 89. Thursday, with a chance of thunderstorms. 91, bright sunshine expected Friday. I'm Staff Meteorologist Derek Height. Right now, it's 88 degrees.

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1: Fox News, I'm John Saucier. Senate Minority Leader Chuck Schumer speaking on an ICE shooting yesterday in Biddeford, Maine. He notes that if specific legislation had been passed, body cameras could have been utilized during this incident.
2: If Republicans had passed our bill, there would be body cameras, proper agent ID, warrant requirements, and other common sense reforms, and these killings might not have happened.
1: No video evidence was obtained from the shooting. The case remains under investigation. Now U.S. Immigration and Customs Enforcement saying they're putting a pause on non-urgent traffic stops after the two fatal shooting involving ICE agents within the past week. White House Border Czar Tom Homan on Fox.
3: We'll let this play out where it is, but I think ICE is going to continue doing record arrests, record removals, and this is, I wouldn't even call it bumping the road. I mean, this is going to be a short-term review.
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0: Here's a look at your forecast. Lows level off around 68
1: tonight
0: under clear skies. Bright sunshine expected tomorrow. High of 90. Lows around 70 tomorrow night. Chance for storms Thursday. Daytime highs approaching 89.
1: 91, mainly sunny skies Friday.
0: Taking a look at the long range,
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0: I'm staff meteorologist Derek Height. Right now, it's 86 degrees.
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0: Here's a look at your forecast. Lows level off around 68 tonight under clear skies. Bright sunshine expected tomorrow. High of 90. Lows around 70 tomorrow night. Chance for storms Thursday. Daytime highs approaching 89. 91, mainly sunny skies Friday. Taking a look at the long range, 93 Saturday, 94 Sunday, and 96 on Monday. I'm staff meteorologist Derek Height. Right now, it's 86 degrees.
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1: Fox News, I'm John Saucier. Senate Minority Leader Chuck Schumer speaking on an ICE shooting yesterday in Biddeford, Maine. He notes that if specific legislation had been passed, body cameras could have been utilized during this incident.
2: If Republicans had passed our bill, there would be body cameras, proper agent ID, warrant requirements, and other common sense reforms, and these killings might not have happened.
1: No video evidence was obtained from the shooting. The case remains under investigation. Now, U.S. immigration.